0: 104.7.
1: Outono.
2: Dougie, you told me he been on some positive shit, yeah, yeah. Lately, I just wanna show up and body some shit, yeah, yeah. Always been a little mathematician. Lately, this cash I'm getting got me losing count of these bags. I've been moving too fast. Hard times don't last. Remember when cops are rats talking out my

0: to the flow now, ooh. 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
1: Oops,
0: to the flow now, ooh.

0: Sorocaba.
1: Que honra, cara.
2: Olha as meninas.
1: Obrigado, maninho.
3: Overnight.
4: Hey, this is Taylor Swift.
5: Colonial FM.
6: This is I Can See You.
7: Taylor Swift.